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13: A better life with Dr. Sanjay Gupta.
14: There are lots of things you can measure to get an idea of how healthy you are at any given moment. temperature, heart rate, blood pressure, just to name a few. But how about how healthy you will be and how long you're likely to live? According to a new study out of the University at Buffalo, two simple strength tests are pretty accurate at predicting longevity in older women. One is hand grip strength, and the other is how quickly people can stand up from a seated position without using their arms. By the way, I remember interviewing former President Jimmy Carter when he was quite old and being really impressed how he just popped out of the chair without using his arms. Not a lot of older people can actually do that. But I think the message here is that maintaining strength as you age is going to help you perform everyday activities, but also help you avoid injury and stay independent. I'm Dr. Sanjay Gupta, helping you live a better life.
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0: you talking? 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

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Oh, it's on. The 99 Rock Club LA Concert Series presents Matt.

0: Because what's better than Sabbath tunes while dressed as your favorite McDonald's hero? 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
6: 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But if you log off, take a step back from all the hype, you'll find that the actual keys to a longer, healthier life are hiding in plain sight. There are four of them. Number one, nutrition. The Mediterranean diet really is the gold standard. Number two, exercise. You should be getting 150 minutes of moderate intensity exercise or 75 minutes of vigorous intensity exercise every week, plus strength training and stretching. Number three, sleep. Sleep is when your body and your brain repair themselves. You should be getting 7 to 9 hours a night. And finally, number four, often gets forgotten, socialization. It's not a bonus. It's a necessity for a healthy life, finding a sense of community, purpose, and belonging. I'm Dr. Sanjay Gupta, helping you live a better life.
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16: 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The odds of him going on to fascinate millions with his talent? 1 in 260,000. The odds of this born racer having 157 career top 10 finishes in NASCAR? 1 in 125 billion. But every driver seeks the pinnacle of their achievements. The odds of him winning both the Daytona 500 and the Brickyard 400 in the same year? 1 in 195 million. The odds of a child being diagnosed with autism? 1 in 68. 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

0: Friday, August 28th, the 99 Rock Club LA Concert Series is ready for you to sing along. 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
2: A better life with Dr. Sanjay Gupta.
3: They say consistency is key, but sometimes you just gotta switch it up. A new study out of Harvard School of Public Health found that varying your exercise routine could add years to your life. What exercise someone did didn't matter much. What did matter was that all the exercises together worked all the muscle groups in their body. Now, an added benefit to changing things up is it can help you push through the plateau effect. That's when your body gets so efficient at doing something that you actually stop getting better at it. And we know from previous research that specializing in any one sport at a young age can make someone actually more prone to injury. And as experts we talk to point out, even elite athletes switch up things with their workouts, making sure to target strength, cardio, flexibility, balance, and doing that every single week. I'm Dr. Sanjay Gupta, helping you live a better life.
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Is this April or August, fools? I'm not sure what's going on there. Thursday, August 27th, the 99 Rock Club LA Concert Series is peeing its pants to announce the Wild Cherry Tour. 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
3: 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It reinforces the alignment, stability, and coordinated muscle activation that supports how your body moves, whether you're doing strenuous exercise or simply going about your daily life. This is according to Dana Santis, a strength and conditioning specialist. Even though you walk every day, Dana does say you can make small adjustments to immediately improve your walking mechanics. So, keep your rib cage stacked over your pelvis. 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Allow your arms to swing naturally in coordination with your legs. 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I'm Dr. Sanjay Gupta, helping you live a better life.
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30: 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We deliver the world's timeliest environmental intelligence data.
31: Flying to Afghanistan, bringing wounded warriors back to Germany.
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34: The training in the Air Force Reserve is second to none.
35: It gave me the opportunity to go to college.
34: The Air Force Reserve actually paid for my education, which allowed me to commission. It was definitely a bonus.
36: Probably the most exciting thing I've done is support humanitarian relief operations in places like Haiti.
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41: Start your adventure in the Air Force Reserve.
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12: 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You know, a referee. 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Now, as a high school official, I get to help model these same values to others. 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And now, I'm enjoying the competition, the camaraderie, the bands, the crowds, and all the pageantry of high school sports all over again.
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0: from Michigan. Try saying that when you're drunk. The 99 Rock Club LA Concert Series burns up your November with We Came as Romans. 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
3: A better life with Dr. Sanjay Gupta.
4: They say consistency is key, but sometimes you just gotta switch it up. A new study out of Harvard School of Public Health found that varying your exercise routine could add years to your life. What exercise someone did didn't matter much. What did matter was that all the exercises together worked all the muscle groups in their body. Now, an added benefit to changing things up is it can help you push through the plateau effect. That's when your body gets so efficient at doing something that you actually stop getting better at it. And we know from previous research that specializing in any one sport at a young age can make someone actually more prone to injury. And as experts we talk to point out, even elite athletes switch up things with their workouts, making sure to target strength, cardio, flexibility, balance, and doing that every single week. I'm Dr. Sanjay Gupta, helping you live a better life.
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6: 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Hey, it's Kevin McKay, teasing the bangs, wearing the spandex. 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

0: get dirty, get sweaty, get stanky. 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
2: If I were to ask you what makes for a good night's sleep, you'd probably say a dark, quiet room, not too many things on your mind. But every night when you go to get some Z's, how often do you really think about the temperature in your bedroom? Temperature may be one of the most underappreciated factors in sleep. That's according to the Senior Vice President of Research and Scientific Affairs at the National Sleep Foundation. We often hear about lights and screens and stress, but even modest changes in temperature and airflow can influence both how quickly you fall asleep and how deeply you stay asleep. Most experts will recommend a room temperature of 60 to 67 degrees Fahrenheit. You might also experiment with your sheets and what you actually wear to bed. Play around a bit and see what improves your sleep. You might be delightfully surprised. I'm Dr. Sanjay Gupta, helping you live a better life.
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9: 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The odds of him going on to fascinate millions with his talent? 1 in 260,000. 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The odds of a child being diagnosed with autism? 1 in 68. 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

0: September is still the summer concert series. I'm not in denial. 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
1: A better life with Dr. Sanjay Gupta.
2: How often do you stop to wonder whether you should share something that's revealing, maybe even embarrassing, with a partner, a friend, or even your boss? In her new book called Revealing, The Underrated Power of Oversharing, behavioral scientist Leslie John says doing just that can help you deepen relationships that are vital to your life. We need people to trust us in order to get things like love, friendship, and career success. That's what she told us. When you make yourself vulnerable by revealing something sensitive, it does make other people trust you. In turn, when you ask someone to reveal something about themselves, showing that interest will generally lead someone to like you more. Why? Because people like to be asked about themselves, she says. It also signals that they are discriminating and choosy, but in a good way. I'm Dr. Sanjay Gupta, helping you live a better life.
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2: I don't know about you, but my social media feeds are flooded with lotions and potions and gadgets, all promising to unlock different components of longevity. But if you log off, take a step back from all the hype, you'll find that the actual keys to a longer, healthier life are hiding in plain sight. There are four of them. Number one, nutrition. The Mediterranean diet really is the gold standard. Number two, exercise. You should be getting 150 minutes of moderate intensity exercise or 75 minutes of vigorous intensity exercise every week, plus strength training and stretching. Number three, sleep. Sleep is when your body and your brain repair themselves. You should be getting 7 to 9 hours a night. And finally, number four, often gets forgotten, socialization. It's not a bonus. It's a necessity for a healthy life, finding a sense of community, purpose, and belonging. I'm Dr. Sanjay Gupta, helping you live a better life.
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6: 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I'm a normal, sane black male just seeking a female to text and chat with about life. 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
22: 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And now, I'm enjoying the competition, the camaraderie, the bands, the crowds, and all the pageantry of high school sports all over again.
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You're traveling east on Saturday at 10 a.m. How many songs do we got to play for you to get across the bridge? 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

our enthusiasm for social media seems insincere, it's because it is. But the intern who makes all our posts is all about it. 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

0: I hear you talking. Or wait, are those voices in my head? 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Thursday, November 5th, the 99 Rock Club LA Concert Series brings you Catch Your Breath. 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
2: I don't know about you, but my social media feeds are flooded with lotions and potions and gadgets, all promising to unlock different components of longevity. But if you log off, take a step back from all the hype, you'll find that the actual keys to a longer, healthier life are hiding in plain sight. There are four of them. Number one, nutrition. The Mediterranean diet really is the gold standard. Number two, exercise. You should be getting 150 minutes of moderate intensity exercise or 75 minutes of vigorous intensity exercise every week, plus strength training and stretching. Number three, sleep. Sleep is when your body and your brain repair themselves. You should be getting 7 to 9 hours a night. And finally, number four often gets forgotten, socialization. It's not a bonus. It's a necessity for a healthy life, finding a sense of community, purpose, and belonging. I'm Dr. Sanjay Gupta, helping you live a better life.
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0: Friday, August 28th, the 99 Rock Club LA Concert Series is ready for you to sing along. 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

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Mmm, bacon. The 99 Rock Club LA Concert Series is stoked to bring you one we thought we'd never see. Our Lady

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1: A better life with Dr. Sanjay Gupta.
2: They say consistency is key, but sometimes you just got to switch it up. A new study out of Harvard School of Public Health found that varying your exercise routine could add years to your life. What exercise someone did didn't matter much. What did matter was that all the exercises together worked all the muscle groups in their body. Now, an added benefit to changing things up is it can help you push through the plateau effect. That's when your body gets so efficient at doing something that you actually stop getting better at it. And we know from previous research that specializing in any one sport at a young age can make someone actually more prone to injury. And as experts we talk to point out, even elite athletes switch up things with their workouts, making sure to target strength, cardio, flexibility, balance, and doing that every single week. I'm Dr. Sanjay Gupta, helping you live a better life.
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I hear you talking. 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Now.

Here's today's algebra problem. You're traveling east on Saturday at 10 a.m. How many songs do we gotta play for you to get across the bridge? You keep mathing, we'll keep playing.

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I am Hamburglar. Halloween this year falls on a Saturday? Oh, it's on. The 99 Rock Club LA Concert Series presents...

0: What's better than Sabbath tunes while dressed as your favorite McDonald's hero? 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
1: A better life with Dr. Sanjay Gupta.
2: They say consistency is key, but sometimes you just gotta switch it up. A new study out of Harvard School of Public Health found that varying your exercise routine could add years to your life. What exercise someone did didn't matter much. What did matter was that all the exercises together worked all the muscle groups in their body. Now, an added benefit to changing things up is it can help you push through the plateau effect. That's when your body gets so efficient at doing something that you actually stop getting better at it. And we know from previous research that specializing in any one sport at a young age can make someone actually more prone to injury. And as experts we talk to point out, even elite athletes switch up things with their workouts, making sure to target strength, cardio, flexibility, balance, and doing that every single week. I'm Dr. Sanjay Gupta, helping you live a better life.
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0: whiskey shakes so bad you can't press the buttons on your radio? 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
1: Reluctantly crouched at the starting line. Engines pumping and thumping in time. The green light flashes, the flags go up. 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

0: Better Life with Dr. Sanjay Gupta.
1: There are lots of things you can measure to get an idea of how healthy you are at any given moment. Temperature, heart rate, blood pressure, just to name a few. But how about how healthy you will be and how long you're likely to live? According to a new study out of the University at Buffalo, two simple strength tests are pretty accurate at predicting longevity in older women. One is hand grip strength, and the other is how quickly people can stand up from a seated position without using their arms. By the way, I remember interviewing former President Jimmy Carter when he was quite old and being really impressed how he just popped out of the chair without using his arms. Not a lot of older people can actually do that. But I think the message here is that maintaining strength as you age is going to help you perform everyday activities, but also help you avoid injury and stay independent. I'm Dr. Sanjay Gupta, helping you live a better life.
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0: Good morning, Taryn. You made it.
1: Good morning. Good news. I am back to life. I have risen.
0: You have hydrated your body.
1: I feel good.
0: After a long birthday weekend.
1: Taking all the vitamins.
0: That's good. Said you had some Pedialyte. That seems to be the go-to.
1: Pedialyte, water, half of an Adderall. Let's go, baby.
0: And just kind of let time do its thing. Yeah. That's it. That's all you can do.
1: A lot of sleep.
0: Today, what's the plan?
1: I have to definitely go home and clean and do a bunch of laundry. Definitely walk the dogs. I feel bad. I did not. I just let them go out back yesterday. Like, you know.
0: You were that bad off.
1: Like dogs in a backyard. Well, and my dogs aren't backyard dogs.
0: They're like walk mama's me. Mama's hungover today.
1: Walk me dogs. I'm like, oh, okay.
0: So a little bit of cleaning for you today.
1: I have the most laundry to do.
0: I've got so much stuff to clean up and get rid of and prepare for the move. And it's just working two jobs. It's just so difficult. I'm trying to figure out. I got the whole month of August just looking at it. You know, before you start something like a big project, you're like, that's where I'm at.
1: Yeah.
0: I'll start bringing a few things over this weekend to the new place, but I just, it's not feeling it.
1: That's hard for me. I start projects and then the second I go into another room, I get sidetracked doing something else.
0: Yeah. Like, I bet you do.
1: And like downstairs, I'll put everything that's downstairs that has a spot upstairs, like everything has a place. So I gather all the things that I've brought downstairs that belong upstairs. I gather them all together and I'm like, okay, I'm going to bring this all up together all at once. And then the second I get upstairs, I'm like, oh, I should clean those baseboards.
0: You should.
1: And not finish the task that I started. Let me just move to a new task.
0: Did you see that story this morning in Uganda where they're requiring people to clean on Saturdays?
1: Yeah. The last Saturday of the month.
0: I mean, whatever.
1: I don't know anything about, is Uganda dirty?
0: I don't know, but it's like to prevent, it's for improved sanitation, prevent disease outbreaks. So in other words, clean your house.
1: Yeah.
0: Promote environmental cleanliness. Mm. And they're enforcing it, like you said, at the end of the month. It's only for 3 hours. Cops can actually give you a citation. Hours.
1: You know what? Cleaning is good for people.
0: Yeah.
1: Clean. Be clean.
0: They're going, let's clean up. And they got to do it between 7 and 10 a.m., no cars on the road. Everybody has it in Uganda.
1: Between 7 and 10?
0: That last Sunday, Saturday of a month, they have to be in. I mean, if they're clean, who knows? If they're that filthy, they're probably not clean to begin with.
1: Yeah.
0: They're just sleeping.
1: Yeah.
0: But it's just
1: good for them.
0: It's an odd law, though, isn't it? That was just passed.
1: I think everybody should be clean, but nobody wants to be told what to do.
0: Yeah.
1: But be clean.
0: It's like, I want to live in a filthy home.
1: No.
0: Really? Oh. Really? You do? All right. Stay there.
1: Don't do that.
0: No, that's nasty.
1: Yeah.
0: All right. Lot to get to this morning, as always. And first thing up next, you've got some stupid news. So we'll see what you got for us bright and early this morning. Let's get going.
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0: proving that evolution has had a few brain farts along the way. 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
1: In Flagler County, 31-year-old Jimmy Paul Garcia Velez has four names, and he is a dirty, dumb thief, and he got arrested for it. And here's what he did. Jimmy Paul Garcia Velez was in charge of payroll at a construction company in Palm Coast. According to investigators, Jimmy rerouted the direct deposits of seven former employees to two of his own bank accounts. So on.
2: Let me make sure I got this right. So people who prior worked there, they were getting like maybe their last checks, and he made the money go to his account?
1: I guess, yeah.
2: Okay.
1: On paper, those workers were still on the job, but in reality, their checks were landing in Jimmy's pocket.
2: Like, that can't be traced.
1: Like, what an idiot. And seven is a lot.
2: Yeah.
1: Oh, but he wasn't done. He also turned off his own health insurance payments and left the company covering 100% of his premiums.
2: How you do that?
1: That's a lot also. The owner of the company noticed that the insurance numbers were not adding up and called the law enforcement people. The sheriff's office general assignment unit followed the money and subpoenaed the bank records, and every dollar pointed back to one man. They say Jimmy pocketed $15,456.72. He was arrested, charged with organized scheme to defraud and grand theft.
2: So, did you say just over $4,000? Was that what you said total?
1: No, he pocketed $15,456.
2: Huh. Now he's going to end up going to prison.
1: Well, he went to jail, but he got bonded out on a $10,000 bond.
2: Huh. Well, he'll have his day, and then he'll be convicted.
1: Yeah, what an idiot.
2: Yeah, trace it back to you.
1: That's like, just, you got to take in small amounts, you dumb.
2: Yeah, like our job.
1: Or just, like, don't take it all.
2: I bet here, if we started looking at a paycheck, I bet one penny comes out every, like, every, maybe a nickel. We wouldn't know.
1: Yeah.
2: Every employee's losing a nickel across the cumulus across the country. We wouldn't know.
1: But all those nickels would add up.
2: Yeah, they would. I knew I was a nickel short. I mean, you wouldn't know. You'd be like, oh, okay, whatever. Damn taxes.
1: I know.
2: It's a cumulus tax.
1: What now, government? What now?
2: Yeah, what now?
1: Why do you need that?
2: I know, right?
1: I need it more than you do.
2: Gosh. It's like, you know, you're talking about what they take out of your check. It's like, you can turn on electricity to move into a place and never use any electricity before you're already going to get like a $70 bill.
1: Yeah.
2: Put all the taxes on it just because you have access to it. That's crazy.
1: Yeah.
2: Look at your cell phone bill. It's crazy.
1: Yeah.
2: All these stupid fees.
1: Cable.
2: Remember when you had cable TV? I mean, some of you might, but you know cable TV. And it'd be like, oh, you get cable $69. You get all these channels back in the day. And then your bill's $112. You're like, what's going on?
1: Why is it so much? I don't like this, and I'm barely watching TV.
2: Yeah. Just insane. Well, there you go. If you're going to steal money, don't put it in your own bank account.
1: And probably not from like seven people.
2: Yeah.
1: Like, that's a lot.
2: That is
1: just
2: a lot.
1: Keep it small.
2: Yeah, that's the way to go. There's your stupid news this morning.
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4: 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Temperature may be one of the most underappreciated factors in sleep. That's according to the Senior Vice President of Research and Scientific Affairs at the National Sleep Foundation. We often hear about lights and screens and stress, but even modest changes in temperature and airflow can influence both how quickly you fall asleep and how deeply you stay asleep. Most experts will recommend a room temperature of 60 to 67 degrees Fahrenheit. 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I'm Dr. Sanjay Gupta, helping you live a better life.
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1: I thought the teacher was out today. I got a, you know, our boss was out yesterday and I got a text and he was letting me know. And then I got the exact same text this morning, but I didn't realize it was the exact same wording. So I replied to it. And then I come in and he's here and I'm like, what are you doing? He's like, I'm here. I don't know why his phone decided at the exact same time as yesterday to send me a message.
2: It's an Android.
1: He has an Android. It's probably what it is. So I'm like, well, okay, why are you here? He's looking at me like, what are you talking about? I want to be here. So the teacher's back in class. We got to be good today, Taryn.
2: Yeah.
1: I know. Speaking of teachers, you know, a lot of teachers, if you know teachers, they spend a lot of money in the classrooms out of their own pockets.
2: Yeah. I got a lot of friends that are teachers.
1: And it does. And, you know, it does cost a lot for your kids to go to school.
2: Decorations are expensive, too.
1: Oh,
2: decorate. You don't want your kids. I mean, a kid doesn't want to go to like a boring classroom that looks like a jail cell.
1: I know. And these
2: teachers try to make these ugly gray rooms as colorful as they can.
1: There's a lot of great teachers that's in the area. I know a lot of them listen and they spend their own money decorating the classroom and buying accessories like pencils and things that some kids don't have because you know it happens. The list, if you ever looked, I don't know, you don't have a kid, so you've looked at the list because you had to do stuff to bust before.
2: Yeah, I remember.
1: It's a lot of stuff.
2: I remember when I was, in school. Just you bring that list home and.
1: I feel like half the stuff we didn't use, though.
2: Yeah.
1: Like, it was like, bring all these.
2: Well, when I was a kid, a lot of it didn't make sense to me. I'm like, why does my teacher need paper towels? But you do end up using it. Like, they end up using it.
1: They do, yeah. Well, this weekend's a big one. A lot of parents will be out shopping because it's tax-free. So if you're looking for, like, school stuff for your kids, that's nice we do that in Florida. Not all states do that. So we got that going on. But then we're going to be out Cumulus as a whole. So our company with all of our stations, we're all going to be at Walmart locations. Now, 99 Rock will be up in Crestview. And I love Crestview because Crestview is interesting.
2: Mm-hmm.
1: You got some interesting cats up there. So we'll go up there and see you. There's some very interesting people in Crestview. Many great folks up there, but I've been to that Walmart before, and there's a guy that walks around with a rebel flag, like on his, like it's like a Superman cape.
2: Okay,
1: and I'm hitting one day. Like it's interesting up there.
2: Yeah.
1: But I'm going to be up there from what time are we?
2: 8 to 10.
1: Damn it.
2: I'm that's 8 to early. 10. I'll be at the Fort Walton Walmart from 8 to 10.
1: Son of a bitch. That's early. I was hoping it was 9 to 11.
2: Well, I think you might be. I don't know if they're the same.
1: Okay. I don't know when I'm going to be there, but there's going to be a bus there. So if you go to Walmart and you buy stuff, you can stuff the bus, okay? Where Taryn's going to be, you can go stuff the bus.
2: Mm-hmm.
1: And then if you're at one of these Walmart locations, even if you see one of our sister stations, just, you know, if you can, not all of you can, but if you can, pick up some supplies and help out the kids. I like book bags go far. Them damn book bags.
2: Oh, I was just at Ross a couple days ago. There's like really cute book bags for not a lot.
1: Oh.
2: And all of a sudden, I wanted a book bag. I don't need one, but I want one.
1: Mm.
2: Like, it's $20.
1: You know what?
2: That's a good book bag.
1: Yeah, we looked the other day. Now, I didn't realize this, and this may not be all schools, but where my wife, her daughter's going to be a senior this year. The senior year, they all wear like real childish book bags like Ninja Turtles and stuff. Is that like a thing
2: it was
1: everywhere?
2: Not when I was in school.
1: Yeah, I never
2: but
1: even
2: I've
1: heard of
2: noticed,
1: it.
2: Noticed.
1: Because I was like, why does your daughter want a little mermaid?
2: Oh, she got a Dora book bag on. She's a senior.
1: Yeah.
2: Oh, it's so what they do.
1: I guess it's what they do. So anyway, I happened to notice at Walmart this weekend, they've got plenty of stuff out and people are already looking like they're stressed out.
2: Yeah.
1: Because you
2: summer
1: can't find some
2: fast.
1: Of it. I remember getting so aggravated. One time I just went on Amazon and just ordered a bunch of stuff.
2: Yeah. You know? That's what I would do.
1: Yeah, I just don't want to deal with people. Everybody's around. Where's the glue sticks? Where's the glue sticks? It says a number 2 pencil. Well, what's a number 3?
2: I've never seen another numbered pencil before.
1: Me either.
2: You're in art class and it's like every number possible.
1: Yeah, it has. Yeah, I don't know. I don't know anything about pencils. I just know everyone's number 2.
2: Yeah, it's very specific when they talk about pencils. It must be a number 2. I'm like, well, where's what? How do you get numbers?
1: Oh, back in the 50s, you brought lead pencils, real lead. You know, you stuck your neighbor, you stabbed them, they got real lead poisoning. Those are the good old days in school.
2: Hmm.
1: Do you ever remember in the classroom when somebody would stab somebody? Mm. Not like a good old just, you no, know, there was a not lot like a OJ stabbing, but don't, I mean.
2: Not like an OJ.
1: I mean, like the little girl got tired of the boy, like in third grade, went, and hit him with a pencil.
2: She stabbed me. Well, keep your hands to yourself.
1: Yeah, I bet you learned a little bastard. Yeah.
2: What did you learn?
1: We should have been teachers. Yeah. Like, shut up, little Johnny.
2: Well.
1: Little Johnny. Ooh.
2: Bet you won't do that again, huh?
1: Little Johnny needs a Band-Aid.
2: Literally, you could give a kid a Band-Aid for anything, and no matter what the problem is in life, the Band-Aid will fix it.
1: Yeah.
2: No matter what.
1: That. Anyway, so we'll be out and about this Saturday, so stop by and do your part if you can. We'd really appreciate it. We'll be looking to see you, so say hello, and Crestview can't wait to see you. I love you, Crestview.
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1: A better life with Dr. Sanjay Gupta.
2: There are lots of things you can measure to get an idea of how healthy you are at any given moment. Temperature, heart rate, blood pressure, just to name a few. But how about how healthy you will be and how long you're likely to live? According to a new study out of the University at Buffalo, two simple strength tests are pretty accurate at predicting longevity in older women. One is hand grip strength, and the other is how quickly people can stand up from a seated position without using their arms. By the way, I remember interviewing former President Jimmy Carter when he was quite old and being really impressed how he just popped out of the chair without using his arms. Not a lot of older people can actually do that. But I think the message here is that maintaining strength as you age is going to help you perform everyday activities, but also help you avoid injury and stay independent. I'm Dr. Sanjay Gupta, helping you live a better life.
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2: I enjoy going to Reddit sometimes, and where it says, you know, ask Reddit, where people will pose a question and people will say, you know, what comes to their mind. And there was a question up there that said, what are you good about? Actually, it was worded like this. What's something you're very good at, but you don't talk about it because people wouldn't believe you? And there was one on there, Taryn, that it reminded me of something weird you would have a skill for. It involved a marathon. You ready for this?
3: I cannot run a marathon.
2: I know you say you can, but I think if you put your mind to it, you can.
3: That's what marathon runners say. You could. No, I can't. I know I can't.
2: That's what my ass is saying, sitting back here. You can do it, Taryn.
3: I can do a half, but I can't do a whole.
2: I know I can't.
3: I cannot imagine finishing 13 miles and then knowing you got to do it again. No. Mm-hmm. I don't want to do that.
2: So the question again was, what's something you're good at but you don't talk about because people wouldn't believe you? And somebody says, they can accurately predict when a song is right around 150 beats per minute.
3: What?
2: They've trained themselves for a half marathon in order to keep the pace. They created a playlist with hundreds of songs that are 150 beats per minute. So they can listen to a song and they say they have developed this skill.
3: I think that person has some tism.
2: Maybe.
3: I don't even understand that. I used to be really good at... It's so dumb.
2: What were you good at?
3: Like singing every song that I was listening to while I was running. It's very hard to do.
2: Singing and running?
3: Mm-hmm. Hmm. Because I just think about like people that, singers that like dance a lot while they're singing. That's freaking hard. That's a workout. Mm-hmm. It's hard to maintain your breathing pattern and sing at the same time. But, I mean, that's not like a cool thing I can do or anything.
2: No. I think my skill that most people are surprised by, but not you and not people when they get to know me, is I can dig some dirt up on people.
3: I know. I love that. I love having friends that can do that because I can't.
2: Yeah.
3: So I love it.
2: I have some.
3: I'm like, pull up the arrest reports.
2: I can dig up so much dirt so quickly, and people send me stuff. People I know, you know, you're one. You're like, what's this?
3: What's the tea?
2: Yeah, what's going on here? And I'm like, give me a second.
3: I'm really good at pulling hair out of my face without using a mirror.
2: Are you? Well, good. That's going to get you far in life.
3: I know.
2: Here's a couple, maybe to remind you of a couple other ones.
3: You won't catch me with a mustache, though.
2: Somebody says, I'm a 48-year-old man who can sew anything.
3: Oh, that's a good skill. I got some stuff that he can sew.
2: Yeah, I that's something I don't know anything about.
3: I don't either. If it's like falling apart, I'm like, oh, F.
2: But I got to tell you, you know, as a 45-year-old guy, if I, you know, had a friend and I found that they had this skill, I'd be like, really?
3: Yeah.
2: It'd be shocking to me. Mm-hmm. And then this person said they're not a tailor either, so it's not like they do this professionally. They're just good at it.
3: Yeah.
2: Untying knots. This person says they have this skill. They said since they were a little kid, they would tie knots on purpose so they could untie them.
3: Okay, weirdo. I hate a knot. I hate a knot.
2: I do too. I get pissed off.
3: I get so mad, especially when my necklaces get tangled. I'm like, well, great. Not wearing any of these anytime soon.
2: You know, there's a skill that I once had that I'm not nearly as good at now, maybe because my days are longer and so much is going on, but I could pretty much tell you what time it was, like within a minute or two. Mm-hmm. I was pretty good. Now I can't. I'm not that good, but I once was. And somebody says they have an ungodly accurate internal clock. If they need to wake up at 6:14 for a flight, they will open their eyes at 6:13 and watch the clock change numbers before the alarm. They just have got their mind set.
3: I wake up a lot before my alarm. Not because I want to. Not because I think it's cool. Yeah. My body's just like always in panic
2: mode. But you can't. But you couldn't lay down tonight and say wake up at 2:33 and you just do it. Mm-mm. This person claims they can.
3: Mm.
2: That's strange. Somebody says they're known as a super recognizer. They can recall faces and names at a superior level. Oh, I'm bad. I might know your face, but I damn sure don't know your name.
3: I don't know your name.
2: I'm horrible at that. Somebody said directions. They always know which cardinal direction they're facing. I'm not good at that.
3: Not me.
2: Nope.
3: Not me.
2: Nope. Now, I can find my way out of places. Like, I pay attention. If I'm going, like, not many times I'm going in the middle of the woods, but if I'm going out in the woods and I'm looking around, I can pretty much find my way back because I look for things.
3: I'm lost.
2: You're just out there?
3: I'm just out there until somebody finds me.
2: Yeah, Tara to be one of the people found like 50 feet off the highway and she didn't even know it.
3: Yeah.
2: Just a slow traffic night. You're like, I'm freezing. I'm starving.
3: This is where I die.
2: Tara, if you had to walk right here, there was a road. This one I suck at. When you're asking me a color and I'm trying to get the exact color, somebody says they have a very good eye for color. They can tell the difference between two shades that most people wouldn't notice. How are you with the colors?
3: I mean, I
2: can tell blue and orange.
3: Yeah.
2: But I mean, if it's like a blue and some other kind of blue and it's real close, mm-hmm. I can't tell you.
3: No, I'm not.
2: Like a paint. I can't tell you.
3: It's like, not quite like a baby blue, but similar. I don't know.
2: Yeah, I have a hard time with that sometimes. Mm-hmm. And then you'll show me like, what color are these? Somebody's like, what color are these jeans? And I'm like, gray? Or they're not like a shade of black?
3: Ever watch the videos where it's like, guess what color this is going to turn out to be? And it's like a can of paint and they squeeze all the colors in it and then they shake it up and you're like, let's guess. And then it's never the color that you think it's going to be.
2: No, I've never watched that.
3: Those are fun.
2: I don't think I've ever even.
3: Yeah.
2: I've never seen that before.
3: Yeah, they're neat.
2: Somebody says they can hear electricity.
3: I feel like a lot of these people are like probably on the spectrum a little bit.
2: Because I can tell if a circuit is closed or open, how much current is going through, whether it's AC or DC, whether it's high or low voltage. This person has an ear for it.
3: I don't know what you're going to do with that skill in life. Other than become an electrician, maybe.
2: I've been so high before in an apartment complex that I can hear everything above me. At least I think I can. I'm like, God, the AC just turned on. But you're like, you're that paranoid state.
3: Yeah.
2: Where you're just like really high and everything's real sensitive.
3: Yeah.
2: And you just want to go to sleep, but you can't.
3: Yeah.
2: Yeah, I can hear that.
3: I don't like that.
2: And somebody says, I'm elite at making a to-do list for the day and then completely ignoring it. I'm good at that.
3: I'm good at that.
2: Yeah. I try to, but I do email myself if I have, I'm old school. I would use a pencil and paper. I don't use that as much anymore, but I will email myself Monday, need to knock out these things.
3: Making a list of things I need to do for the day.
2: Old-fashioned checking off or writing through it.
3: I write it
2: fun.
3: In my notes on my phone, and then I delete it as I do it.
2: But it's a little more fun with a pen or a pencil when you get to scratch it off.
3: No, because knowing me, I would walk around with that piece of paper and pencil, and then I would set it down somewhere, and then I would forget where I set it. So now I just have to remember what was on the list, and it's like a thing. No.
2: You have a good skill. You can usually tell me where good food is quickly.
3: Yeah.
2: I mean quickly. Bam.
3: Yeah.
2: If I said tater tots, you'd say.
3: Actually, I'm not like a big fan of tater tots.
2: Okay, if I said who's got the best baked potato.
3: Longhorn has a really good baked potato.
2: See? It don't take her no time when it comes to food she loves. She can tell you, like, she's amazing at it. Very fast. Me, I'm over there thinking, analyzing. She's quick. She just knows the answer when it comes to her food.
3: Yeah.
2: Stupid News next.
1: 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What are they going to bacon us to death? Bacon. The 99 Rock Club LA Concert Series is stoked to bring you one we thought we'd never see. Our Lady Peace.

0: Romeo, wherefore art thou, Romeo?
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4: How often do you stop to wonder whether you should share something that's revealing, maybe even embarrassing, with a partner, a friend, or even your boss? In her new book called Revealing, The Underrated Power of Oversharing, behavioral scientist Leslie John says doing just that can help you deepen relationships that are vital to your life. We need people to trust us in order to get things like love, friendship, and career success. That's what she told us. When you make yourself vulnerable by revealing something sensitive, it does make other people trust you. In turn, when you ask someone to reveal something about themselves, showing that interest will generally lead someone to like you more. Why? Because people like to be asked about themselves, she says. It also signals that they are discriminating and choosy, but in a good way. I'm Dr. Sanjay Gupta, helping you live a better life.
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0: proving that evolution has had a few brain farts along the way. Here's stupid news on the Morning Movement.
1: A Netflix executive was fired from his $1.1 million a year job because, like an idiot, he trusted his coworkers during a trust exercise.
2: Well, that's a lot of money he's making.
1: Yeah, Kevin Bailey just lost his free account to Netflix, and he's about to feel everybody's outrage over their increasing prices for no reason. Kevin was vice president and head of creative at Eyeline Studios. He is suing the company after it launched an investigation into his comments that ultimately ended in his firing. His comments? Well, he went to a work retreat, and during a trust exercise, he told everybody that he'd taken medically prescribed ketamine. Kevin has been on the visual effects team for Pirates of the Caribbean and Harry Potter. He says he took the drug under medical supervision in October and November of 2022 at a Santa Barbara clinic. He sought the treatment for clinical depression after his mom died. During a, quote, vulnerability trust exercise, aka a trap by the company, in January of this year at a ranch owned by Netflix, Killer Kev told everybody about his ketamine trip. And since then, Kevin was being investigated by the company. And on March 18th, the company investigator brought the incident up in a manner suggesting suspicion of recreational drug use. I am unfamiliar with ketamine, so I don't really...
2: I don't know. I know very little about that. I know if you got a medical... If you have a doctor that says you can take it, I think you might have a suit here.
1: Yeah, and this is like what California. I thought everybody does drugs in California.
2: Everybody in California crazy. I lived there. I lived there for 6 years. I know this.
1: He was fired in April with the company's attorney confirming that the ketamine therapy issue has factored into the termination. The investigator also goes on to say at the same retreat, Kevin, now they're just bringing up all the times that Kevin has drank in front of people at work. And it's like a lot of people pointing fingers at everybody. The investigator said also at the same retreat, Kevin told everybody that he can drink a Guinness while standing on his head. And he learned the trick from his father-in-law. And then everybody was like, prove it. So he did. And so they're like, yeah, Kevin, he's also out of control.
2: No,
1: he drinks
2: Kevin,
1: a lot.
2: Kevin needs to be around here. Yeah. Hell, we can't
1: Kevin
2: pay him.
1: Seems like a party.
2: Now, Kevin, here's what you should have learned, dude. You're making $1 million a year. Just play the game and just keep making that salary.
1: Talk to your therapist, not your coworkers, Kev.
2: Yeah, I wouldn't even talk to you. $1 million?
1: Kevin also blames the CEO, Jeff Shapiro, for encouraging an alcohol-fueled environment. And now they're both just going back and forth and back and forth. And Jeff drinks and Jeff provides alcohol for everybody. And Jeff even has a bar in his office where he's made me drinks. And
2: what's wrong with that?
1: Blah, blah, blah. And so now Kevin is asking for a jury trial and a bunch of money.
2: I'm on Kevin's side.
1: I think it's hilarious
2: at
1: when
2: least somebody,
1: rich people fight.
2: I think, yeah. I think the fact that he seems like he's still cool, even with that big salary, like he seems like the fun coworker. He's like, want to come to the office? Yeah. Let's go over there.
1: They're trying to fire him because he's a party guy.
2: No, they're trying to fire him because they're paying him $1 million a year. And they're like, yeah, we probably need to just like.
1: Yeah, we probably should get rid of one of the people that we pay $1 million a year and then increase prices again. And yeah. We'll
2: you ever looked at some of those jobs that Netflix has? Like, they're paying like $400,000 or $500,000. A lot of just jobs. Like, I want one of those.
1: The janitor makes $500,000.
2: I'm out. I'm cleaning Netflix building.
1: Yeah.
2: I mean, there ain't no way. I'd call you stupid, Taryn, if you didn't leave for $500,000 a salary. You'd be out of here so damn quick.
1: I feel like $500,000 in California money is about what I make here in Florida money.
2: No, you'd still be doing way better than you are here.
1: Mm.
2: Just cleaning up floors of Netflix.
1: I am OCD.
2: Yeah. You love the clean?
1: I do.
2: Here's your $500,000 salary. Got it. That would be all right. California sucks. What a remote job.
1: Let me go on Indeed.com and see if Netflix has posted that job yet.
2: You want a remote Netflix job where you make $500,000 being in Florida, then you'd be all right.
1: Yeah.
2: That'd be the way to live. That's your stupid news.
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12: 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Slim, tight gray yoga pants. 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
2: Nope.
1: Yeah, you know the money, like, you should be getting paid here, but you don't. We decided we're just going to give away thousands of dollars. We got that July jackpot, $2,000. 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
2: Well, July's almost over, so you got to hurry up.
1: Well, yeah, you got to do that, but somebody can win $2,000. So what
2: I
1: would
2: could use $2,000.
1: What would you do with $2,000 besides drink it away, Taryn?
2: I'll
1: make you sound like the biggest alcoholic. You're like, what?
2: No, birthday's gone, so now we're back into our routine.
1: Would you pay a bill off?
2: Probably.
1: Okay, good.
2: I don't know. Maybe I'd shovel it into savings.
1: That's always a smart thing because, you know, things get rough. Wintertime gets here, it gets slow. Mm-hmm. Things slow down. $2,000, an extra $2,000. I'm not saying to make you rich. It just makes you smile.
2: Yeah.
1: It's just like,
2: yeah,
1: here's
2: it's like,
1: $2,000.
2: Cool.
1: Yeah, like, hey. If I got a scratch off today and I got $2,000, it's going to put me in a better mood
2: I'd
1: for
2: be
1: a
2: like,
1: week.
2: Oh, neat. Yeah.
1: Yeah, because like I'm po. I'm real po. Mm-hmm. So $2,000. Yeah, so you got the, like she said, you got the final week to get your information in and win that. Plus, they got that cruise we're giving away online, these contests. This is the one with Chris Jericho. You get to go to Bahamas, from Miami to Bahamas.
2: Hmm.
1: That'd be kind of fun.
2: Yeah.
1: Yeah. You can check out all that information online. Just go to the website again, WKSM.com. Win some cool stuff, win some cool money, and take the money we should be getting paid.
2: Yeah. We don't need it.
1: No, apparently not.
2: Fine.
1: We work for scraps here.
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0: from Michigan. Try saying that when you're drunk. The 99 Rock Club LA Concert Series burns up your November with We Came as Romans. 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
3: A better life with Dr. Sanjay Gupta.
4: There are lots of things you can measure to get an idea of how healthy you are at any given moment. Temperature, heart rate, blood pressure, just to name a few. But how about how healthy you will be and how long you're likely to live? According to a new study out of the University of Buffalo, two simple strength tests are pretty accurate at predicting longevity in older women. One is hand grip strength, and the other is how quickly people can stand up from a seated position without using their arms. By the way, I remember interviewing former President Jimmy Carter when he was quite old and being really impressed how he just popped out of the chair without using his arms. Not a lot of older people can actually do that. But I think the message here is that maintaining strength as you age is going to help you perform everyday activities, but also help you avoid injury and stay independent. I'm Dr. Sanjay Gupta, helping you live a better life.
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15: It's a very exciting career.
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12: The training in the Air Force Reserve is second to none. It gave me the opportunity to go to college. The Air Force Reserve actually paid for my education, which allowed me to commission. It was definitely a bonus.
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12: We're really close-knit. 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And the Air Force Reserve gave me all those opportunities, and then even more.
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1: You know, Taryn, people will do anything to lose weight, but actually work out.
2: I think I was just about to tell you the same thing.
1: Are you seeing this morning?
2: Yes.
1: It's like there's no magic pill. I guess there's a magic shot now everybody's taking, you know?
2: I know, but oh my gosh. Everybody on my timeline that is taking it looks terrible because...
1: What the... Oh, the
2: They the look shot. So much older than they are.
1: Yes.
2: Because it's like you still have to take care of yourself, but it's like...
1: It's very expensive to take that shot. Plus, they don't know the long-term effects of that shot. I know many of you take it, and it is good to get weight off your body. I just am concerned about the long-term effects of taking that weekly shot.
2: Like, you should still probably go for a walk.
1: Oh, you should definitely move. Yeah.
2: Yeah.
1: And I think that's what doctors even tell you, still exercise. Because when people get off that shot, they just go back to blowing back up and getting the weight back on them. There's also that Ozempic teeth. Remember we talked about that? Where their mouth, the Ozempic teeth, it's like their teeth are...
2: not good.
1: Yeah, it's affecting teeth. That's one of the side effects they're already noticing.
2: Everybody I know that is probably in their early 30s, early to mid 30s, they just look... They have a look about them that they just look 10 years older than what they are. And I've noticed it's... After long-term use of this shot.
1: Yeah. I know a guy that's so fat that he's got, he was so fat. He had already had the bands they put in the stomach.
2: Yeah.
1: And now he's on the shot. Mm-hmm. I mean, that's a lot going on in your body.
2: Yeah.
1: It really is.
2: Yeah.
1: You know? And he's struggling. This guy struggled with weight. It's good. His weight's off of him. And that is a good thing. But I just worry about the long-term effects for people that I know and care about. A lot of you I don't know and I don't care about you. But people I actually do care about. I worry about, like, the long-term effects of it.
2: Yeah.
1: So, and I see people that...
2: I've just learned, this is it. This is what I am.
1: I like people...
2: Never going to be a size zero.
1: Yeah, I like people who are honest about it, too, because there's some people who are, I'm just eating better. I'm like,
2: not me. You want to... Well, I mean, I do eat good. I eat relatively healthy majority of the time. I am just a damn sucker for these... freaking little at-home workout machines.
1: Yeah.
2: I've already got like 3 of them. Mm. And they're cool. They're fun. But also, I have to realize working out at home sucks. It sucks and it is not motivating at all whatsoever when I just want to get off this workout machine and pet my dog. Or I look over at the fridge and I know that there's food in there that I want to eat.
1: Like, there are people.
2: I have no motivation at home.
1: Yeah.
2: I have to get out of the house.
1: Yeah, you're one of those people. And most people are that way.
2: Yeah.
1: But a lot of people, there are people who can do those at-home workouts.
2: Oh, or like
1: weight.
2: Those
1: it's
2: mega,
1: incredible.
2: Mega rich people that have these beautiful, enormous at-home gyms.
1: That's not.
2: And they're online and they're like, if I can make it to the gym today, you can. Shut up. You're a millionaire. You're not working as many hours today as I am. And you've got a big facility and you're built into your house. I don't have that.
1: And your trainer came over to see you.
2: And your trainer and your private chef. Like, audience.
1: Oh, if I had a chef, yeah. Yeah, I'd be like, okay.
2: God dang, if I had a chef and an unlimited bank account, I'd be on it. But those are 2 things I don't have and I will never have.
1: Me too. I don't know if I really need that much money because I would probably, years ago, I'd just ran off and been a cokehead and and with a bunch of strippers on a boat and probably dead.
2: Well, now doctors are letting you know, do not eat the diarrhea lettuce to lose weight. Don't do that.
1: We joked about this last week. I knew there was going to be people who are going to take this serious. And there's TikTok videos about this is what I'm reading where it's trying to say, yeah, this is what you do. Yeah, because you're pooping a lot. The problem is, you're getting rid of a lot of things your body's... Well, number one, you can die. You got the illness in your body. You got you're dehydrated, your headaches, muscle cramps, everything for you just to go poop. And how do you find the lettuce? Because, you know, everybody's trying to say they don't have that lettuce. But somebody has the lettuce. Where's the lettuce at?
2: I don't...
1: Like, how do you go out and find the lettuce? Because you see it, everybody's like, oh, we don't have that. We don't have that lettuce.
2: I don't know, because I just saw also that like four more states have been added to the diarrhea lettuce outbreak. But I also love where it says officials are worried that people might see these videos and try to give it a shot. And that's just a nice way of saying officials are worried because our society is so stupid that they will try to do anything.
1: I'm going to solve
2: this. But go to the gym.
1: I'm going to solve this problem for you. It may give you long-term problems, but if you really want to lose some weight out of China, you can go online. You can order yourself some tapeworms. You just got to let them live inside you. They'll eat everything up. You'll lose weight.
2: I don't want to do that.
1: Well, I didn't say
2: how do you get them out?
1: Well, you got to kill it. It's a parasite, basically. You got to take medicine to get it out. But if you get a tapeworm, you can just eat anything, and the tapeworm's eating too, and it's just you. I didn't say it's a good idea. Yeah. I just said you could get you a tapeworm.
2: You know, yeah.
1: Get you a couple tapeworms in you, drop some weight.
2: No.
1: Don't take your medical advice from us. We know what we know, which is nothing.
2: Or you can meet me at Ferry Park for the outdoor gym. It's really fun.
1: Oh, yeah. That ain't as fun as a shot.
2: Look, you like do a 10-minute workout, and you're sweating, man.
1: Yeah, but I can go take me to a Ozempic shot and sit on the couch.
2: Yeah, you're right.
1: I ain't hungry.
2: Yeah, you're right.
1: Yeah.
2: Just be careful.
1: Yeah, be careful what you're putting
2: in your body. Lotions and serums and stuff. So
1: yeah, and
2: you look your age.
1: Yeah, quit eating. Probably really should avoid the diarrhea lettuce.
2: Yeah,
1: it's not the way to go. Be smarter, kids.
2: Sounds painful.
1: It does. She's got that was stupid. You know, based on
2: sounds painful and messy.
1: Yeah, it does. Hey, you know what it really costs? The toilet paper. Yeah. Your toilet paper expenses are going to go up. Taryn's got your stupid news up next.
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16: I guess I was thinking Steve.

0: proving that evolution has had a few brain farts along the way. Here's stupid news on the Morning Movement.
1: Uh-oh. In New Jersey, a bunch of kids at a YMCA summer camp are tripping on shrooms.
2: Whoa, that sounds fun.
1: We wasted the shrooms on you? Last Thursday, shortly after 11 a.m., cops responded to reports that at least 13 kids were not feeling very good.
2: Damn, they were up doing shrooms at 11 o'clock in the morning? No. That's usually a night. Isn't that more of a night thing?
1: Everybody's first thought was, did they all eat the lettuce? A woman named Cynthia Cunningham raced her 12-year-old to the hospital. She was one of the kids that ate the mushroom-laced edibles that she apparently got from another kid at camp. A short time later, another kid that ate them wasn't feeling well. 12 other kids all reported similar symptoms. As one of the moms said, when she got there, they all just looked like zombies.
2: I told them kids to stay away from little Johnny. I knew he was going to bring his drugs up here.
1: East Orange police and the YMCA counselor noticed a child handing out candy, which they say is against its policies. They released a statement that explains in part. Later, when the staff noticed campers having adverse reaction to the substance, we immediately enacted our emergency protocols, contacting emergency services, parents, and police. The incident is deeply concerning. Detectives are conducting a thorough investigation to determine what happened, yada, yada. Basically, police and the YMCA want to remind parents to hide their drugs from their kids. And also talk with your kids about the dangers of consuming food and candy.
2: I like their emergency protocol, the same one I have. Things go bad, call 911.
1: I know.
2: They're like, what do they do? They call 911. Let them handle it.
1: I love that. It's like, you know, a lot of times when you call the doctor to make a doctor's appointment or something and you get and you're on hold, it's like, if this is an emergency, please hang up and call 911. But then, like, some random times you call, like, random numbers, they say the same thing. And it's like, what? I'm not going to be calling my nail salon if I need to call 911.
2: Thank you for calling Cox Media. If you need...
1: emergency. Please hang up and call 911.
2: What? I just was trying to get my internet going.
1: So, if you have edibles and children in the same house, keep them apart. Because now a bunch of 13-year-olds just ate your mushroom edibles, and now what do you have? Nothing.
2: Nope. Not
1: you wasted it.
2: Yep.
1: It's like whenever people, you know, whenever you bring food to work or something and people are like, oh, what kind of cookies are these? Shut up. I am not wasting my drugs on you. No.
2: Yeah. As a kid, we kept thinking everybody's going to give us drugs. Nobody ever walked up and like, hey, kid, you want some cocaine?
1: There's no man in a van now. It's just kids at the YMCA giving it to each other.
2: I know. And kids don't really get kidnapped anymore. Just kids that got just so fat. But it's a good thing.
1: Yeah.
2: I mean, not the fat kids, but I mean, it's just overall kids aren't getting kidnapped like they told us in the 80s.
1: Dang. Do you know how hard babysitting is? It's hard.
2: I mean, I raised pretty much a daughter, so I...
1: You gotta have energy, man.
2: Yeah, they when they're little.
1: Now they got 13 kids that are all just like, I'd be like, oh... I mean, sorry you guys ate a bunch of mushrooms, but I like how calm you're being.
2: Yeah, everybody. Go ahead and start the emergency protocol. 911.
1: Yeah.
2: Get them here.
1: Hide your drugs.
2: Hide your drugs, parents. That is your stupid news.
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4: If I were to ask you what makes for a good night's sleep, you'd probably say a dark, quiet room, not too many things on your mind. But every night when you go to get some Z's, how often do you really think about the temperature in your bedroom? Temperature may be one of the most underappreciated factors in sleep. That's according to the Senior Vice President of Research and Scientific Affairs at the National Sleep Foundation. We often hear about lights and screens and stress, but even modest changes in temperature and airflow can influence both how quickly you fall asleep and how deeply you stay asleep. Most experts will recommend a room temperature of 60 to 67 degrees Fahrenheit. You might also experiment with your sheets and what you actually wear to bed. Play around a bit and see what improves your sleep. You might be delightfully surprised. I'm Dr. Sanjay Gupta, helping you live a better life.
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0: 99 Rock. So, Taryn, if I had $50,000 and I handed it to you, would you consider that life-changing money?
1: Yeah, that is life-changing money.
0: I mean, paying off debts and bills and things of that nature, that could take a lot of stress off your life, right?
1: Yeah.
0: $50,000.
1: Yeah.
0: Make your day, make your week, make your year. Just extra money.
1: I could get a new fence in my backyard.
0: See, you could.
1: That's life-changing.
0: Whatever it is for you. So if I had $50,000 and I put it in front of you and I have a coin and I say, you can have that $50,000, but I'm going to flip a coin. If you can tell me which side it lands on and you are correct, that $50,000 now becomes $1 million.
1: Wait. Either take the 50 and walk or
0: chance take it for a million.
1: Nope, I'm taking the 50 and walking.
0: You're going to take the 50 because it's guaranteed money.
1: Yeah.
0: I think I would too, and it would be tough.
1: Yeah, it would be really hard.
0: Because I know what I can do with $50,000.
1: But I also know my luck, and I know that I'm walking out of there with nothing if I choose the coin.
0: Oh, there's that question that will live with you the rest of your life.
1: Yeah, and I don't want an audience to try to persuade me because that would happen, and everybody in the audience would be like, coin, do the coin.
0: Because it's not there.
1: And I would be like, oh my God, okay, I'll do the coin. Everybody's yelling at me to do the coin.
0: And then you walk your little broke ass on out of here.
1: Yeah, and now nobody's yelling. Everybody's like, boo, you suck.
0: Yeah, the audience don't care because they don't lose any money.
1: Yeah.
0: They didn't have the option. But $50,000 for me, like so much debt is gone.
1: Mm-hmm.
0: That means stress is off. So I'm taking the 50 grand.
1: Yeah.
0: It's not going to make you rich. It's just going to put me in a better position.
1: Yeah.
0: And it's going to make me feel good. So they asked this question to people, which would they choose? And 65% of Americans said they would take the $50,000.
1: Oh, I was like, what?
0: The majority of people could not do the 50-50
1: flip. I know.
0: Flip.
1: I guess the one thought process if you do the coin is, you know, oh, well, if I lose, because I've been living poor my whole life. So.
0: Right. But if you take the 50, you also will the rest of your life go,
1: if you take the 50, you can buy some new shoes.
0: Yeah. But if I take the 50, I realize what $1 million would have done. But I also will never know the answer, and that might drive me crazy.
1: If I take the 50, I can buy a $12,000 sliding glass door.
0: We can buy you one a lot cheaper than that.
1: 65%. Oh, I didn't tell you. He was back at Sam's when I went the other day.
0: The guy trying to sell you another door?
1: Uh-huh, yeah.
0: Did you walk by him?
1: Oh, I did an entire lap around the store to avoid him. I did not. I was about to walk down that aisle, and I was like, nope, not doing that.
0: And if you don't know, Taryn has a hard time saying no, and she had somebody try to sell her a very expensive door.
1: Yeah. No, just keep walking.
0: 25% said they would flip the coin for $1 million. So one in four people. And the risk walking away with absolutely not a damn thing. 10% of people says, oh, no. They never know. Oh, no.
1: Yeah.
0: I mean, I need a moment to think about it, but I really think I'm going with 50 grand.
1: Definitely.
0: Because that's guaranteed money.
1: Mm-hmm.
0: And 65% of people's with us. For what it's worth, the region with the most gamblers is out west. Midwesterners are most likely to take the quick 50K. Also, men, 32% were a lot more likely to want to flip the coin than women. Women more like. They analyzed it, and the women were like, no, I'll just take the 50K.
1: Oh, yeah.
0: Yeah, men are like, ugh.
1: Yeah, we're better thinkers.
0: Yeah. Can I just have this option? Yeah. I just want the option.
1: If anybody just wants to get rid of $50,000, I can give it a good home.
0: Oh, yeah. I'm finally going to take me a little vacation, like a really good one.
1: Mm-hmm.
0: I might take a little vacation, but I'm paying off a lot of debt and putting money in savings.
1: Yeah.
0: Yeah.
1: Put it somewhere where it gets interest, where it builds interest.
0: Yeah.
1: God, I got a money guy now. He would love it if I called him up and told him I got some money for him.
0: I'll invest it for you.
1: Yeah.
0: I'll invest it for you, Taryn.
1: I think I'll stick with my money guy.
0: Okay. I'd go with the pro.
1: Yeah.

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2: A better life with Dr. Sanjay Gupta.
3: There are lots of things you can measure to get an idea of how healthy you are at any given moment. Temperature, heart rate, blood pressure, just to name a few. But how about how healthy you will be and how long you're likely to live? According to a new study out of the University at Buffalo, two simple strength tests are pretty accurate at predicting longevity in older women. One is hand grip strength, and the other is how quickly people can stand up from a seated position without using their arms. By the way, I remember interviewing former President Jimmy Carter when he was quite old and being really impressed how he just popped out of the chair without using his arms. Not a lot of older people can actually do that. But I think the message here is that maintaining strength as you age is going to help you perform everyday activities, but also help you avoid injury and stay independent. I'm Dr. Sanjay Gupta, helping you live a better life.
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0: 99 Rock. Okay, random fact, and it's an animal fact just for you, Taryn.
1: Oh my gosh, I saw an animal fact today too that I thought was pretty neat.
0: Okay, you go first.
1: I have to find it.
0: Well, you wasn't ready, but I am because I have the paper in front of me.
1: Oh, I have it. I have it. Okay, tigers look orange to humans because we are, I can't pronounce this word, trichromats. But they appear green to deer and wild boars because they are dichromats. I looked it up.
0: You're a dichromat.
1: I looked up the definition of those two words, and it is very complex. It's too complex for my dumb peanut brain.
0: I know deer, like, because you can wear an orange vest as a hunter. I used to, as a little kid, I'm like, Dad, can't they see us? And they're like, no, they see you, like, kind of like black and white.
1: Well, humans... Trichromats means our eyes contain three types of color receptors that allow us to see the full spectrum, including red and orange. Deer and wild boars are dichromats with only two types of receptors, which means they cannot distinguish red from green at all. Ooh, crazy. How do you figure that out about animals, though? You know, because it's not like an animal is going to go to the eye doctor and be like, let's do our exam.
0: I don't know.
1: Yeah.
0: But Mr. Dichromite was like, we're going to name him after me.
1: Yeah.
0: I can't see. All right, here's your one animal fact. The eye of an ostrich is bigger than his brain. An ostrich's eye is about 2 inches in diameter, which is almost the size of a billiard ball.
1: Oh, my gosh.
0: Yeah.
1: That's a huge eyeball.
0: Yes, it is.
1: And they just have a little head.
0: Uh-huh.
1: There's not much room.
0: Could have got a lot of eye.
1: Oh,
0: now, I'm not sure how
1: God.
0: They see. I'm not sure what they're seeing. I got that fact.
1: Crazy.
0: There's your animal facts. We just made you smarter.
1: You're welcome.
0: It's 99 Rock.

0: 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Well, I'm not sure if they're still there or not because they go quickly, but Big Kahuna's was the real deal today. They're 17.
1: Sweet deal.
0: Or sweet deal, sorry.
1: The real deal.
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1: They were the real deal, sweet deal.
0: I work for a radio station. 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Big Kahuna's, if they're still there, go check it out. 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Big Kahuna's, you get 50% off while they are still there. 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Not a bad price.
1: Yeah, we love a discount.
0: And you know what I love? I love the options for a lot of these that are print-on-demand, too. So, if I wanted to go and eat today, I could just print out several of these. Not all of them are that way, but a lot of them are. And you could go save money instantly. Oh, you need the printer?
1: Yeah.
0: Well, I guess you don't. I guess it gets emailed to you, too, so you could just show them right there at the restaurant.
1: True.
0: Yeah, that's the way to do it. All right. Big Kahuna's sweet deal. It's up online right now. Maybe it's still there. 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
4: 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But if you log off, take a step back from all the hype, you'll find that the actual keys to a longer, healthier life are hiding in plain sight. There are four of them. Number one, nutrition. The Mediterranean diet really is the gold standard. Number two, exercise. You should be getting 150 minutes of moderate intensity exercise or 75 minutes of vigorous intensity exercise every week, plus strength training and stretching. Number three, sleep. 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You should be getting 7 to 9 hours a night. And finally, number four, often gets forgotten, socialization. It's not a bonus. 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

0: 99 Rock Cliche of the Day, Kevin McKay, 545. He's going to ask you what it is. If you're listening right now, you will know it. You can win Task Force Pizza.
1: It was just another Manic Mushroom Monday at the YMCA.
0: So it is Manic Mushroom Monday.
1: Hide your drugs from your children.
0: Yes.
1: Because then they're just going to take them to the YMCA summer camp and waste them by giving them to all their friends.
0: Yeah. Even though today is Tuesday.
1: 10-year-olds tripping on shrooms.
0: Don't be confused, even though today is Tuesday.
1: Yeah.
0: It's still going to be Manic Mushroom Monday. Tell Kevin McKay that Task Force Pizza you could win. Taryn, go home. I know you had a little bit of cleaning to do.
1: Yeah. Got some laundry to do.
0: Laundry and go do adult stuff.
1: And walk the dogs. Okay. Definitely.
0: All adult stuff.
1: And empty the dishwasher.
0: Yep. Okay.
1: Yeah, adult things. I'm an adult.
0: Okay.
1: I know. It's scary.
0: It is scary. Well, have a great day.
1: Later, Gator.
0: I'll see you tomorrow. Bye.
2: I hear you talking. Or wait, are those voices in my head? 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
4: Staying active every day will go a long way towards helping you live a happy, healthy, and pain-free life. And there's perhaps no movement more fundamental than walking. It reinforces the alignment, stability, and coordinated muscle activation that supports how your body moves, whether you're doing strenuous exercise or simply going about your daily life. This is according to Dana Santis, a strength and conditioning specialist. Even though you walk every day, Dana does say you can make small adjustments to immediately improve your walking mechanics. So, keep your rib cage stacked over your pelvis. Avoid leaning over or arching your lower back. Allow your arms to swing naturally in coordination with your legs. 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I'm Dr. Sanjay Gupta, helping you live a better life.
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And some of them are print on demand, which is amazing. Big Kahuna's went up this morning. Are there any available? I don't know. I don't have it open in front of me, but I can tell you it was getting very low about 30 minutes ago. But you can get that half off Big Kahuna's Water Park. 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Quigley Seafood Steamer and Oyster Bars on there. 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So go look at it. 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

0: 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Plush.
1: Hey, this is Matt Schultz from Cage the Elephant. This is our new song, Beaches in Tennessee. It's your music. Plus.
0: Cage the Elephant's Matt Schultz on opening for Oasis on their reunion tour last year.
1: Yeah, it was amazing, honestly. It was one of the best tours that we've been on in years. I mean, the audiences were incredible. Every night, the venues were insane. And it definitely was an inspiration, to say the least. Right after we finished the tour, we went right back into the studio. So yeah, it definitely was a special moment for the band.

0: was Cage the Elephant, Beaches in Tennessee. It's your Music Plus.
1: 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I will be with 99 Rock because that's where I work. Yes, you know that. I'll be there from, I think, 9 to 11 over in Crestview. If you'll stop by and say hello, we'll get you hooked up. 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Also, school supplies, that's what we're doing. 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So we'll see you out there. Come by one of the Walmart locations. If you're in Crestview, come by and say hello. 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
2: 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Oh, it's on. The 99 Rock Club LA Concert Series presents Matt.

0: What's better than Sabbath tunes while dressed as your favorite McDonald's hero? 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

99 Rock, if you missed that cliche of the day, let me give it to you, because you can win Task Force Pizza at 5:45 this afternoon. Be the right caller and knowing the answer from the three choices Kevin gives you. So the cliche of the day is Manic Mushroom Monday. I know it's Tuesday, but it's Manic Mushroom Monday. Tell Kevin McKay that, and you can win that pizza this afternoon right here on 99 Rock.

0: 99 Rock. Here's your random fact making you the smartest person at the bar. Blue whale calves can gain 200 pounds a day, every day, for almost the first year of their lives while they're still nursing. Roughly the first 8 months. That's a lot of weight. 200 pounds a day. I mean, they're big animals, so that doesn't make sense really overall. All right, there you go. Random fact made you the smartest person at the bar. Because that's what I like to do. It's 99 Rock.
1: 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Can I say Sexy Sylvia and Catalyst? 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
2: A better life with Dr. Sanjay Gupta.
3: They say consistency is key, but sometimes you just gotta switch it up. A new study out of Harvard School of Public Health found that varying your exercise routine could add years to your life. What exercise someone did didn't matter much. What did matter was that all the exercises together worked all the muscle groups in their body. Now, an added benefit to changing things up is it can help you push through the plateau effect. That's when your body gets so efficient at doing something that you actually stop getting better at it. And we know from previous research that specializing in any one sport at a young age can make someone actually more prone to injury. And as experts we talk to point out, even elite athletes switch up things with their workouts, making sure to target strength, cardio, flexibility, balance, and doing that every single week. I'm Dr. Sanjay Gupta, helping you live a better life.
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9: 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Long blonde hair. Slim. Tight gray yoga pants. Damn it, you women with your yoga pants. 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
15: 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The odds of him going on to fascinate millions with his talent? 1 in 260,000. The odds of this born racer having 157 career top 10 finishes in NASCAR? 1 in 125 billion. 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The odds of a child being diagnosed with autism? 1
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99 Rock. It's hard to believe, but July is about to wrap up. 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

Not just seeing less than 100 days for Shinedown's Lunatic Ball Beach Weekend. 3 days. That'll be fun over. I think it'll be Shinedown, Bush, Flyleaf. It's going to be there at Seascape Golf Beach Tennis Resort near Mar Beach. 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That'd be fun if you get a chance to go and hang out there. But less than 100 days away, go see Shinedown. 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

0: 99 Rock cliche of the day is Manic Mushroom Monday. Manic Mushroom Monday. 5:45, be tuned in to Kevin McKay. Win Task Force Pizza, being the right caller and knowing Manic Mushroom Monday. 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
5: 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Number one, nutrition. 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

and Rock the other day. Somebody said, there's poop in the hallway. And I'm like, who did it? Was it Kevin McKay? What was it? It was dog poop. You never know around here if it's animal poop or if it's somebody who works here. I mean, you really don't. That's sad, isn't it? 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

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Chris Jericho's got his big cruise happening out of Miami, going to the Bahamas 4 days. 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

invading! What, are they going to bacon us to death? Mmm, bacon. The 99 Rock Club LA Concert Series is stoked to bring you one we thought we'd never see. Our Lady Peace.

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99 Rock. Well, time for me to go. Hope you have a fantastic day. Kevin McKay is up in a little bit. Enjoy your lunch, and I'll talk to you tomorrow. Bright and early right here, 99 Rock.

99 Rock. Here's today's algebra problem. You're traveling east on Saturday at 10 a.m. How many songs do we got to play for you to get across the bridge? 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

0: No escape this time.
1: They're in one of those escape rooms today. It's called work. I'm working, but while I'm there, I constantly try to figure out how to get out of it. 99 Rock on the job.

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1: If I were to ask you what makes for a good night's sleep, you'd probably say a dark, quiet room, not too many things on your mind. But every night when you go to get some Z's, how often do you really think about the temperature in your bedroom? Temperature may be one of the most underappreciated factors in sleep. That's according to the Senior Vice President of Research and Scientific Affairs at the National Sleep Foundation. We often hear about lights and screens and stress, but even modest changes in temperature and airflow can influence both how quickly you fall asleep and how deeply you stay asleep. Most experts will recommend a room temperature of 60 to 67 degrees Fahrenheit. You might also experiment with your sheets and what you actually wear to bed. Play around a bit and see what improves your sleep. You might be delightfully surprised. I'm Dr. Sanjay Gupta, helping you live a better life.
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0: Oh, get dirty, get sweaty, get stanky. 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
2: How often do you stop to wonder whether you should share something that's revealing, maybe even embarrassing, with a partner, a friend, or even your boss? In her new book called Revealing, The Underrated Power of Oversharing, behavioral scientist Leslie John says doing just that can help you deepen relationships that are vital to your life. We need people to trust us in order to get things like love, friendship, and career success. That's what she told us. When you make yourself vulnerable by revealing something sensitive, it does make other people trust you. In turn, when you ask someone to reveal something about themselves, showing that interest will generally lead someone to like you more. Why? Because people like to be asked about themselves, she says. It also signals that they are discriminating and choosy, but in a good way. I'm Dr. Sanjay Gupta, helping you live a better life.
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8: 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I loved the competition, the camaraderie, the bands, the crowds, all the pageantry, and I wanted to keep playing. But I graduated. No colleges called, and neither did the pros. So, to stay close to the game I loved, I decided to become a high school official. You know, a referee. When I played high school sports, I learned the importance of integrity, good sportsmanship, and respect for the rules. Now, as a high school official, I get to help model these same values to others. Maybe the colleges and the pros didn't call, but the kids in Florida did. And now, I'm enjoying the competition, the camaraderie, the bands, the crowds, and all the pageantry of high school sports all over again.
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1: Hey, this is Matt Schultz from Cage the Elephant. This is our new song, Beaches in Tennessee. 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
0: Cage the Elephant's Matt Schultz on his vision for a future stadium tour.
1: Well, I think that we're definitely looking to the future to hopefully still grow as a band creatively. And yeah, it would be an incredible blessing for Cage to do a stadium tour of our own someday. I mean, that would be nuts. It's the dream.

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4: If I were to ask you what makes for a good night's sleep, you'd probably say a dark, quiet room, not too many things on your mind. But every night when you go to get some Z's, how often do you really think about the temperature in your bedroom? Temperature may be one of the most underappreciated factors in sleep. That's according to the Senior Vice President of Research and Scientific Affairs at the National Sleep Foundation. We often hear about lights and screens and stress, but even modest changes in temperature and airflow can influence both how quickly you fall asleep and how deeply you stay asleep. Most experts will recommend a room temperature of 60 to 67 degrees Fahrenheit. You might also experiment with your sheets and what you actually wear to bed. Play around a bit and see what improves your sleep. You might be delightfully surprised. I'm Dr. Sanjay Gupta, helping you live a better life.
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2: I don't know about you, but my social media feeds are flooded with lotions and potions and gadgets, all promising to unlock different components of longevity. But if you log off, take a step back from all the hype, you'll find that the actual keys to a longer, healthier life are hiding in plain sight. There are four of them. Number one, nutrition. The Mediterranean diet really is the gold standard. Number two, exercise. You should be getting 150 minutes of moderate intensity exercise or 75 minutes of vigorous intensity exercise every week, plus strength training and stretching. Number three, sleep. Sleep is when your body and your brain repair themselves. You should be getting 7 to 9 hours a night. And finally, number four often gets forgotten, socialization. It's not a bonus, it's a necessity for a healthy life, finding a sense of community, purpose, and belonging. I'm Dr. Sanjay Gupta, helping you live a better life.
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0: This Halloween, prepare to stream your blood. The podcast killer, Theo Von. He's got a mullet. Adam Carolla. He's just ugly. The podcast killer.
3: That Joe Rogan is so dreamy.
0: He's short. Oh! It's 2 o'clock and you know what that means. It's time for I'm ready for Halloween already.

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0: 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I like that. That's like, just listen, keep, stay around for 4 hours. Or five, wait, two, three, four, five, six, four.

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Don't be saying words are worthless. 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You can listen through that or go there. Here, we got a couple things going on. Still the $1,000 contest. Yes. Under the umbrella of back to school. Yeah. That's what you'll spend it on. Click on back to school shopping spree. Five winners getting $1,000 on our website.

0: Oh, that's right. I'm dumb. Jacoby is Fitty of Papa Roach. Papa Roach been around forever. Go up to a big Papa Roach fan and say, I was listening to that classic rock of Papa Roach, and they're going to go, what? I'm not old. So, of course, let me pick a good Papa Roach. Nirvana, Green Day, all on the way. And opening up ye mug shots and police blotters here in a little bit.
1: I hear you talking. Or wait, are those voices in my head? Either way, I'm fine with it. Thursday, November 5th, the 99 Rock Club LA Concert Series brings you Catch Your Breath. 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
3: If I were to ask you what makes for a good night's sleep, you'd probably say a dark, quiet room, not too many things on your mind. But every night when you go to get some Z's, how often do you really think about the temperature in your bedroom? Temperature may be one of the most underappreciated factors in sleep. That's according to the Senior Vice President of Research and Scientific Affairs at the National Sleep Foundation. We often hear about lights and screens and stress, but even modest changes in temperature and airflow can influence both how quickly you fall asleep and how deeply you stay asleep. Most experts will recommend a room temperature of 60 to 67 degrees Fahrenheit. You might also experiment with your sheets and what you actually wear to bed. Play around a bit and see what improves your sleep. You might be delightfully surprised. I'm Dr. Sanjay Gupta, helping you live a better life.
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0: 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Thanks. Back to you with weather. We got reports of officers' guns drawn at Cordova Mall in Pensacola. Man threatening to shoot up the mall. I'll read on that. The mall got activity? Wow. Malls are still open. Breaking news.

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Police monitors, he's turning 50 today. Jacoby, Grandpa Roach, 99 Rock.

Nice Junior Bradley Knowles' son singing on that one. Sublime Till the Sun Explodes. New 99 Rock. How do you say that in Cordova Mall? Come on back in. We got the dude that was threatening to shoot up the place. It's a sales extravaganza. He's not here. Come in. Why are you people running? Get back in the... This way.

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1: Game over, man.
0: Here's Kevin McKay with today's tales from the police blotter.
1: All right, let's get through the mugshots, read about the shooting dude mugshot. That's that dude that ran out of county for allegedly child stuff. That's a proud smile on this other guy. He gets the orange cell block t-shirt. No child molester gonna get one. Got to draw the line there or you beating a woman. Pensacola shoppers at Cordova Mall saw a heavy police presence after officers responded to a reported disturbance involving a man who allegedly threatened to shoot up the mall. Got there at 12:20 and they saw the man run from them. He tried to hide on the second floor of the Belk department store. There's a second floor? I have not been out to that mall forever. Officers later found him in a closet, took him into custody. Hey, come on out. We got you. You're cornered. No, I'm just trying some clothes on. Got the wrong person. We know it's you. Could you get this in a size? No. No gun was found on the man, according to Pensacola police. They said he believed he was having a mental episode. You think? Wow. They had to bring out the detectives for that. I believe he's having a mental episode. All right. We'll go by your word. No danger to the public? Cordova Mall, if you want to call and talk about specials you have, you are welcome. Let's get people back in the mall. I have not been in a mall. I haven't been to that mall. Is that mall popular still? People walk. Not just old ladies walking for exercise. You're talking stores? Whoa. Learn something today.
2: A better life with Dr. Sanjay Gupta.
3: Staying active every day will go a long way towards helping you live a happy, healthy, and pain-free life. And there is perhaps no movement more fundamental than walking. It reinforces the alignment, stability, and coordinated muscle activation that supports how your body moves, whether you're doing strenuous exercise or simply going about your daily life. This is according to Dana Santis, a strength and conditioning specialist. Even though you walk every day, Dana does say you can make small adjustments to immediately improve your walking mechanics. So, keep your rib cage stacked over your pelvis. Avoid leaning over or arching your lower back. Allow your arms to swing naturally in coordination with your legs. Keep your gaze forward, your jaw relaxed, and then just breathe in through your nose and out through your mouth. I'm Dr. Sanjay Gupta, helping you live a better life.
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1: Hi, folks. 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It's McKay's Nasal Drip Singles. 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

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Right now, one of the new ones from 3 Days Grace. 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
1: Good weed, that's all I need.

on the Stupefied. Thank you, Debbie Edge. She says, shout me out on the radio and sends a video of sea turtle getting returned back to the water. I go, oh, cool, is that you? She goes, no, I'm just watching. All right. 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

Hey, this is Ash McScapegoat. Coming up, we got Kevin McKay's Heavy Metal Stock Report, the only DJ that can make all your financial and metal dreams come true.

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1: Oh, make love to them women. 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
1: Oh, yes! Yes! Mind Force. Had a good day on the Dow. Today was an amazing day. The Dow is loving this band. The Dow was wearing a Mind Force t-shirt today. 558 points up. Wow. We're approaching 53,000 on the Dow. Are you rich? I'm not a multi-millionaire. If I become one, you guys are going to have so much fun. I'll just give stuff away. I don't have kids. S&P 500's up 18 points. NASDAQ down 55. Gold taking a dip, about $51 down. Silver down $1.21. Silver's down to $57 an ounce for silver. Junk, junk, junk, junk. Bitcoin down to 63,000 on crypto. 63,800. Not doing much. Not many big gainers, but big gainer of the day is Cody. Is I saying that right? C-O-T-I. Connie Cody. That's up over 50% in 24 hours. That's C-O-T-I on crypto. And that is like 0.01 cent to get a Cody coin. Big gainer. Mind Force, thank you. We'll hear at you tomorrow. Craigslist and our misconnections on the way. Gorilla Radio. New Ice Nine Kills, Joan Jett, and Zep Zep.
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5: 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Oh, it's on. The 99 Rock Club LA Concert Series presents Matt.

0: What's better than Sabbath tunes while dressed as your favorite McDonald's hero? 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
2: Staying active every day will go a long way towards helping you live a happy, healthy, and pain-free life. And there is perhaps no movement more fundamental than walking. It reinforces the alignment, stability, and coordinated muscle activation that supports how your body moves, whether you're doing strenuous exercise or simply going about your daily life. This is according to Dana Santis, a strength and conditioning specialist. Even though you walk every day, Dana does say you can make small adjustments to immediately improve your walking mechanics. So, keep your rib cage stacked over your pelvis. 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Allow your arms to swing naturally in coordination with your legs. Keep your gaze forward, your jaw relaxed, and then just breathe in through your nose and out through your mouth. I'm Dr. Sanjay Gupta, helping you live a better life.

0: going to give you new Ice Nine Kills, Twisting the Knife on the way to Craigslist Misconnection. 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
1: I'll tell you how hot it is, man.
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1: Look, it was so hot, my phone wouldn't work.
0: Hey, it's so hot.
1: How hot is it?
0: It's so hot, my wiener ain't working.
1: Man, I got that baby up on the ground. 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
0: Hose that down.
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I get so turned on.

0: Can't wait for that one. 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Who sings The Freshman? The Verve? The Verve Pipe. A Vervey band. 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This one will probably sell out. Your chance to win any show in the 5 o'clock hour today on the Tuesday Blood Match. Or just, hey, buddy, how are you? Can I have free tickets? We love that. It is awesome.
1: Catch a glimpse of a MILF in Marshalls or a hot little cricket in the mall. But you ain't got the stones to holler at her. Let's go check Craigslist Missed Connections with Kevin McKay.
0: Gotta get Our Lady Peace in studio. That would be very cool. Do some acoustic stuff that I could ruin by drumming over. Landscaping experience. I'm wondering if any ladies need help landscaping in this weather. I'm not that experienced, but I want to get into it. So we're talking about her bush, right? 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He doesn't know how. Ow! You nicked it. Sorry, I don't know how to shave. Will you still do me? No, I'm bleeding everywhere. Blondie at the racetrack. Oh, you with your long hair and I were in line. You with your long hair and I were in line. Well, I don't know. That's a weird structure. Stuck up a convo that led to nowhere. I like the honesty. I struck up a convo that led to nowhere, but I wish I'd asked for your number. Yeah, because it's not like she wanted to go. Beef jerky, huh? Cool. See you later. Our last eye contact was when you were driving off and I was pumping gas. I had the truck. I hope you see this, Blondie. Blondie, who's not interested at all, I'm sure, is going to get back to you on that. I mean, I've been wrong before, but this one I'm certain. Concert on Saturday night. Oh, this must be Guardians of the Jukebox. You, front row blonde lady, we caught eyes for a few times. Me, I'm the guy with the hat. So 90% of the guys that were in there, one of those. I tell you what, yeah, go to Guardians of the Jukebox. Those women, and they're gorgeous, and they dress 80s. They get drunk. Dancing around in that Prince, Men Without Hats, all that stuff. Lesbian couple looking for roommate or roommates with an S. Roommate finding sites haven't worked. I'm new to the area. I'm trying here. This sounds like a trap. We're 20 and 21. We have a budget of $1,000 a month for rent. Looking for a place in the area. We both work. Looking for other people. Preferably college-aged women like ourselves. We have cats. I can cook and bake, and I love to share. Used to clean houses for a living, and my girlfriend has a steady job and is a shy, quiet person. Looking forward to hearing back. I think every man just drove off the side of the road.
2: A better life with Dr. Sanjay Gupta.
3: They say consistency is key, but sometimes you just got to switch it up. A new study out of Harvard School of Public Health found that varying your exercise routine could add years to your life. What exercise someone did didn't matter much. What did matter was that all the exercises together worked all the muscle groups in their body. Now, an added benefit to changing things up is it can help you push through the plateau effect. That's when your body gets so efficient at doing something that you actually stop getting better at it. And we know from previous research that specializing in any one sport at a young age can make someone actually more prone to injury. And as experts we talk to point out, even elite athletes switch up things with their workouts, making sure to target strength, cardio, flexibility, balance, and doing that every single week. I'm Dr. Sanjay Gupta, helping you live a better life.
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1: Yo, Kevin McKean. What's up?
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1: Yeah, I'll just keep you real on flip side, you know. 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

but I was like, don't want to miss the song. It sounds great. The headphones on. Imagine loving your job so much that you're like, no, I can't even go to the bathroom yet. I'm enjoying my job so much. 99 Rock, your Gulf Coast Rock Station. Talk about the Wrestling Rager, Rockin' Wrestling Rager Cruise here in a bit. And I love this song, but at this point, I have no choice. I have to urinate. 99 Rock.

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0: Cage the Elephant's Matt Schultz on his expectations of the audiences seeing the band live.
1: 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Energy-wise, I've always looked at live shows as though they're a great conversation. So I think at the end of the day, just looking for a great experience, something that everyone walks away and we'll have this great memory of a

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1: 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Pair of tickets. Going to sail out of Miami in November. 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I was reading this one. Woman runs for her life, California, working on her little rose bushes. Didn't even hear a sound. Got bit in the foot. Looks down, finds a rattlesnake hiding. Frantically dialed 911. She had no cell service. After the third attempt, her husband finally said, "Get in the car." Woman, had my husband not been home and had I been here alone, I don't know what would have happened. I had the feeling she would have just kept dialing 911. Not working, no cell service. Well, I think what I need to do is probably try it again. No, it's not working. Well, why don't I dial 911? A rattlesnake bit me.
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3: 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Just for
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2: Now we get a quarter of the pay.
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0: Oh. 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
4: How often do you stop to wonder whether you should share something that's revealing, maybe even embarrassing, with a partner, a friend, or even your boss? In her new book called Revealing, The Underrated Power of Oversharing, behavioral scientist Leslie John says doing just that can help you deepen relationships that are vital to your life. We need people to trust us in order to get things like love, friendship, and career success. That's what she told us. When you make yourself vulnerable by revealing something sensitive, it does make other people trust you. In turn, when you ask someone to reveal something about themselves, showing that interest will generally lead someone to like you more. Why? Because people like to be asked about themselves, she says. It also signals that they are discriminating and choosy, but in a good way. I'm Dr. Sanjay Gupta, helping you live a better life.
5: Hey, can you play? Well, I can't say it just like that because there's the F-bomb. Can you play She F and Hates Me? Send it out to Sugar Plum and Steve-O. Ooh, that sounds like local gossip.

Come a chameleon. Pepito's on the way, and then we got the Tuesday blood match in a little bit. Any show at Club LA, and another announcement coming up at 5 o'clock. Pretty reckless when I wake up, noon, 99 Rock.

0: used to say I was hyperactive. 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
1: what's happening?
0: I don't do well with support. I do better with abuse. I'm only happy when I'm miserable. I haven't been to sleep since 1979. I got my Keith Richards merit badge, and New York will tell you that.
2: Kevin McKay

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Look at that, Billy Joel. Green Day. What hair is that? It's like a grown out, weird, dyed mullet. Okay, that's him. On the way to Pepito's, top of the hour, Poppy, Emily, Courtney, LaPlante, End of You, new 99 Rock.

0: me.
1: Lovely girl power. So you got Poppy, Amy Lee, and then Courtney LaPlante of Spirit Box. Spirit Box was playing recently. 99 Rock, your Gulf Coast Rock Station. End of View, name of that one. And I guess fight started, and she stopped. She's like, kick that guy out. The old white guy starting fights. I'm like, damn. Can you imagine being in the crowd? She's singling you out as the old white guy. I'm like, Woofie, what are you doing with your retirement? Pepito's on the way. Then we get into the 5 o'clock hour, the Tuesday blood match. Any of the shows, and I'll add another show just after 5 o'clock. We'll announce that. What else you need to know? Traffic? Who cares about traffic? Whatever, you're stuck. But this is, I didn't even, how cool. Like a week away now on the release date, I think. August 7th, Super Troopers Part 3. I hadn't heard of that, had you? So Linda Carter, the beautiful ex-Wonder Woman, is sitting in a bubble bath. And she posted, she said, hey, Super Troopers rides again for a fantastic road romp. But wait, for the last scene, I'm naked in the bathtub. Super Troopers 3, only in theaters, August 7th. Nice. Linda Carter's one of those like Maria Osmond. Hot, older, brunette. Oh, nice work. 243-3699.
2: I'll tell you how hot it is, man.
1: How hot is it?
2: Look, it was so hot, my phone wouldn't work.
1: Hey, it's so hot.
2: How hot is it?
1: It's so hot, my wiener ain't working.
2: Man, I got that baby up on the ground. I got some water on to cool that thing down.
1: Close that down.
3: Hey, how's it going?
4: Good. It's going good. Thank you.
3: That's pretty good.
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4: 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They think you're going to hell for doing it. Go ask them if you're going to hell for painting.
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6: A better life with Dr. Sanjay Gupta.
7: They say consistency is key, but sometimes you just got to switch it up. A new study out of Harvard School of Public Health found that varying your exercise routine could add years to your life. What exercise someone did didn't matter much. What did matter was that all the exercises together worked all the muscle groups in their body. Now, an added benefit to changing things up is it can help you push through the plateau effect. That's when your body gets so efficient at doing something that you actually stop getting better at it. And we know from previous research that specializing in any one sport at a young age can make someone actually more prone to injury. And as experts we talk to point out, even elite athletes switch up things with their workouts, making sure to target strength, cardio, flexibility, balance, and doing that every single week. I'm Dr. Sanjay Gupta, helping you live a better life.
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1: Rock. There we go. Pepito's to caller 9, 243-3699, and Hairball, October 29th. That's going to be a fun weekend at Club LA. We got Max Sabbath on the 30th, so Halloween weekend. Hairball does, like, the costume changes and all the different bands up there. So that one just got announced in the concert series October 29th for Hairball. That can be one of your choices in the Tuesday Blood Match coming up, 99 Rock.

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1: Sleep Theory and that one called Words Are Worthless, 99 Rock. Let me get all the songs lined up. We will do the Tuesday Blood Match in just a little bit. A little bit. It's a tease. Two prizes, Atomic Frog, Tattoo and Piercing, and Dustin Commons, and any of these shows at Club LA. That's coming up, 99 Rock.

the part that goes wah, wah, wah, wah, wah, wah, wah, wah, wah. It's kind of like a porno. Raging. Raging against the phones. Let's go. Callers 9 and 10 right now for the blood match at 243-3699. Atomic Frog certificate and any of the shows at Club LA in the concert series. 243-3699 right now.

0: 99 Rock, the Gulf Coast Rock Station. Just off the top of my head, I just wanted to tell you some interesting facts about that song. It's actually a tribute to Andrew Wood, who was the singer of Mother Love Bone, and he died of a heroin overdose. That was what went on to become Pearl Jam. I am such an idiot. I honestly did not even know that. I didn't know that because it's Wood, W-O-U-L-D, but Andrew Wood was W-O-O-D. I don't know. Wow. All right. Let's see here. Santa Rosa County, Navarre Parkway in 87. Got a crash. Roadway is clear. Gulf Breeze Parkway and Dorman Trail. Dorman. You're a doorman. Doorman. 610 Eglin Parkway. I have no idea what the cross street is, but you got a vehicle crash with a roadblock at 610 Eglin. Highway 90 in Antioch. Roadway is blocked. Vehicle crash and injuries. Okay. We just announced Hairball is a great, like, they got like three rotating singers. So he's in the back getting dressed as Dee Snider. Then he comes out and does three Twisted Sister, while the other guy's getting dressed, comes out and does like three as Gene Simmons. And they keep this show rotating. It'll be perfect for the Halloween weekend. That one just announced October 29th and Mac Sabbath on the 30th. Those are some newly announced shows. You can have any show you want if you win the Tuesday Blood Match. 99 Rock. Caller 9, who's this?
1: Hey, it's Johnny. I'm going to try to redeem myself from embarrassment.
0: Johnny did terrible last week, you stoner. I did not know you had that much bong residue. All right. Take it from the 7 a.m. hour. Song title, you tell me who sings it. You ready?
1: Yeah.
0: Song number one is Break Stuff.
1: Limp Bizkit.
0: Ain't Talking About Love.
1: Van Halen.
0: I Stay Away.
1: Godsmack.
0: Hunger Strike.
1: Temple of the Dog.
0: All right, 15 seconds. Three rights. You're gonna go, oh, I know which one I said wrong. I'll let you know, man. 99 Rock, hello, who's this?
2: Hi, this is Lindsay.
0: Hi, Lindsay. My name is Kevin. You're very serious and sober. Okay. She's not in the car putting makeup on.
2: No, I actually almost hung up. I said, damn,
0: don't.
2: I missed it.
0: Lindsay,
2: and
0: don't.
2: As soon as I
0: answered. Let me tell everyone. This is the weirdest thing. We have this modern control board, and I don't have an on-hold button, so I can't say, like, hold on, I'll be right back to you. So I have to go through caller 9, then caller 10. So just let it ring, always. Okay?
2: Apparently, because
0: Impatient society. All right, Lindsay, I got four song titles. You tell me who sings it, okay?
1: Your birthday on Sunday. You need to call.
2: What's up? I have song titles I have to learn.
0: Your birthday's on Sunday?
2: Okay.
0: Your birthday's Sunday?
2: Yes.
0: All right. Put it on speaker. He's going to help you. Who is that?
2: Yes. Yeah, I have it on speaker. He is going to help me.
0: Who is that?
2: My husband.
0: What's his name?
2: Chris.
0: Okay. Chris. Now, here's the deal. Time plays a factor, so you guys don't stall. If Chris is taking over, just let him go with the answers. All right. Here we go. Song number one is Break Stuff.
1: Break Stuff. Limp Bizkit.
0: Ain't Talking About Love.
2: Oh, I don't know.
0: I Stay Away.
2: I quit.
0: Hunger Strike. Don't quit. Hunger Strike. All right, now you can quit. Oh,
2: quit.
0: You guys. Great. Limp Bizkit. Ain't Talking About Love is Van Halen. I Stay Away, Alice in Chains, and Hunger Strike, Temple of the Dog. You both. Well, call me back by Friday. I'll find some gift for you.
2: Oh, that's wonderful. Thank you.
0: All right, bye, guys. I don't know what do we have bumper stickers left? I don't even think we have those. I'll find something for them. All right, Johnny, good job. You did redeem.
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3: 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Blackstone Cherry.

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1: A better life with Dr. Sanjay Gupta.
2: There are lots of things you can measure to get an idea of how healthy you are at any given moment. Temperature, heart rate, blood pressure, just to name a few. But how about how healthy you will be?

0: how long you're likely to live. According to a new study out of the University at Buffalo, two simple strength tests are pretty accurate at predicting longevity in older women. One is hand grip strength, and the other is how quickly people can stand up from a seated position without using their arms. By the way, I remember interviewing former President Jimmy Carter when he was quite old and being really impressed how he just popped out of the chair without using his arms. Not a lot of older people can actually do that. But I think the message here is that maintaining strength as you age is going to help you perform everyday activities, but also help you avoid injury and stay independent. I'm Dr. Sanjay Gupta, helping you live a better life.
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0: good record scratch in there. Pros on the remake, 99 Rock New Shinedown Queen, Task Force Pizza, couple accidents with roadblocks, so we need the award winner, Major. Here we go.
1: Now, high up in the sky, it's the man with all the...
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1: Yeah, never mind. 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
4: Taryn and I had sex and now we are in love.
0: Major, you are not. I know for a fact Taryn didn't go out with you for her birthday.
4: Oh, yeah. Come on, honey. Wake up, woman.
0: Oh, wow. You sound like so romantic.
4: Get those dogs off of me. They already peed on me 3 times.
0: Major, we know that Taryn is not laying in bed with you. And I hear the helicopter. It's your time to do traffic.
4: We're going
0: to
4: go jogging.
0: All right. Then I'm just moving on to
4: some. Hold on. She'd like you to know that she quits. She doesn't want to have the thing to do with radio now.
0: Why?
4: Because I don't approve of it.
0: Why wouldn't you approve of her doing radio?
4: She's got too many men admirers, and I just can't handle that.
0: Major, you're very controlling already in this relationship.
4: Oh, she doesn't think that. Let me take the ball gag out of her mouth, and maybe she can answer.
0: You're not that kinky. You were a virgin.
4: I still am.
0: Oh, so you guys didn't have sex?
4: I'm taking things slow. I want her to like me for my great personality.
0: Oh, it's wonderful. Thank you. Hi, Taryn.
4: She's muffled. She can't reply back. I just gave her a Dutch oven.
0: I don't need to hear
4: that. Accurate traffic 7 days a week. High up in the 99 Rock Copter. This case, sir.

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Play it backwards. You're a loser. You still get a trophy. Muse and Uprising. 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I start with caller 9, 243-3699.

0: 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I always love their quote. They go, "We're the biggest band in the world that America doesn't know about." 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Sports talk. Not much other than NFL training camps are starting. Can you imagine? You mean I got to put that? I can't take clothes off and run. I got to put that stuff on. I'm done. Done. Hot. We just started the workout. We're going to do 2-a-days. For how long? Weeks? Yeah, I quit. Keep your millions. Gulf Breeze Parkway and Dorman Trail still showing a vehicle crash up here in Crestview, Highway 90 in Antioch. That looks like it's still there with a vehicle crash, injuries, and roadblock. Look out for that. Hair Club in a little bit. Who's this?
1: Alenia.
0: Alenia?
1: Alenia.
0: Alenia. Hi, I'm Hel Kevino. Let's get to Task Force Pizza. I know who you are. All right, let's go for Task Force this morning with the crazies. Was it A, weekday like an Egyptian, B, manic mushroom Monday, or C, eternal Friday?
1: Oh, I'm going to say B.
0: B is right. Listening. That's good. Yeah, you got it. Manic mushroom Monday. Have you ever tried shrooms?
1: Uh-huh.
0: Oh, what was it like? Was it good?
1: Mm-hmm.
0: I've never done it. Okay. It's like, not like acid, right? It's kind of, but not really.
1: Yeah,
0: all right.
1: Depends on how you.
0: I can tell you don't want to answer. You don't want to talk about it on public radio. That's fine. We'll talk off air.
2: A better life with Dr. Sanjay Gupta.
3: They say consistency is key, but sometimes you just got to switch it up. A new study out of Harvard School of Public Health found that varying your exercise routine could add years to your life. What exercise someone did didn't matter much. What did matter was that all the exercises together worked all the muscle groups in their body. Now, an added benefit to changing things up is it can help you push through the plateau effect. That's when your body gets so efficient at doing something that you actually stop getting better at it. And we know from previous research that specializing in any one sport at a young age can make someone actually more prone to injury. And as experts we talk to point out, even elite athletes switch up things with their workouts, making sure to target strength, cardio, flexibility, balance, and doing that every single week. I'm Dr. Sanjay Gupta, helping you live a better life.
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0: Hey, how are you, sexy voice?
8: Good, how about you?
0: I'm pretty good. 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
0: Best friend's a boy or a girl?
8: It's a girl.
0: Oh, girl power. 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Are you complaining about boys?
8: Not all the time.
0: Okay. Are you visiting or are you a local?
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0: Okay, gotcha.
8: Yeah.
0: Now now that all my questions are answered, what can we do for you?
8: I was wondering...
0: Oh, I'm out of time. I got to go.
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still trying to find some trivia for the Hair Metal Club coming up. Pepito's is our prize. We'll do that in a little bit. Get to new Breaking Benjamin, White Zombie after Linkin Park, 99 Rock.

white zombie. They probably still hated each other during the making of that. Like, White Zombie never got along, I don't think. Awaken is newish, Breaking Benjamin. Then we will do Birthday Boy, Jacoby turning 50, Papa Roach next, 99 Rock.

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0: Damn, he got started early. Papa Roach, 99 Rock, your Gulf Coast Rock Station. Jacoby is 50 today, and it's like, God, they have been around forever. So I was like, hey, AI girlfriend, when did Papa Roach start, please? I always say please, because when she's going to take over and kill me, I think AI will remember, like, he said please. I'll make it a quick death. They started in 1993. If my Common Core is right, that made him 17 years old. Started on Roach. There you go. Let it be a lesson, children. Screw that college. Go for it. All right. Pepito's up for grabs. It's just sad when I have to make trivia like hospital stuff. But every story I'm looking at is like hospital stuff. Former Wasp guitarist Chris Holmes is battling prostate cancer. And that guy just went through some other cancer. He has had it rough. So let me write down. I'll play Wasp in the Hair Club. Not going to kick it off. We're going to do it with this sicko. Every kidney has its stone. This singer instructed by doctors, and I know he loves to work. He never wants to take work off. Take 3 to 4 weeks off post-op recuperation following kidney stone surgery. What else can I give you without giving it away? Like, I don't want to say he posted a picture in his hospital bed with his bandana still on because that would give it away. 243-3699 if you think you know who that one might be.
1: Canadians are invading! Canadians are invading!
2: What, are they going to bacon us to death? 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Our Lady Peace.

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1: A better life with Dr. Sanjay Gupta.
2: They say consistency is key, but sometimes you just gotta switch it up. A new study out of Harvard School of Public Health found that varying your exercise routine could add years to your life. What exercise someone did didn't matter much. What did matter was that all the exercises together worked all the muscle groups in their body. Now, an added benefit to changing things up is it can help you push through the plateau effect. That's when your body gets so efficient at doing something that you actually stop getting better at it. And we know from previous research that specializing in any one sport at a young age can make someone actually more prone to injury. And as experts we talk to point out, even elite athletes switch up things with their workouts, making sure to target strength, cardio, flexibility, balance, and doing that every single week. I'm Dr. Sanjay Gupta, helping you live a better life.
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One more to go. Mullet, parachute pants, boombox, T-tops, Verna. These are all things when I hear this, I'm thinking of donuts in the high school parking lot. Girls dressing the absolute best, taking 2 hours to get ready for school. Sexy Jordache. I was afraid to approach him. Nerd, bowl haircut. All right, stop. New Foo Fighters on the way. I'm open for a 90s nugget. 99 Rock Hair Club.

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Thanks for listening to 99 Rocks Hair Club with Kevin McKay. As always, it's been our pleasure serving you the best hair bands the rock gods have ever gave us. And now, on to more of everything that rocks.

cool song. New Foo Fighters, Your Favorite Toy. That's also the name of the album. And I know at Rockville, they were selling it just like girl shirts, and it just across the front said, Your Favorite Toy. Sexy. On me? No. Muffin Top. Let's go 90s Nugget. Brandon Day, great local musician. He's always got the ear for the good melody harmony songs. And he said, this is a good song that was a single, but didn't really blow up too huge. 1997. I think it's a good album called Pop. U2, Staring at the Sun, 1997 on your Nugget, 99 Rock.

0: Christmas pop. And it's a good album. U2, they kind of like in the 90s, I like the direction they took. They just started going just like, you know, just like, let's experiment a little. And after 2000, really didn't do much for me, including the new songs they're putting out. They claim an abrasive loud rock album is next, and I'm like, I don't see it. I don't believe you. 1997. On your nugget, remember to go to WKSM.com. Register for $1,000, giving 5 winners each $1,000 in the back to school thingy. So I guess it's going to end when school starts. When does school start? Didn't school start? I don't know. I'm happy to say I don't know. No kids. It's great. It's like when people say, hey, did you see Toy Story? No. I'm an adult with no kids. Why the hell would I see? Oh, but it's good. Yeah. I'll make sure I get right on it. Anyway, $1,000 to 5 different winners on the back to school shopping spree there at WKSM.com. Noise out of the way.
1: Hello?
0: Hello?
1: Hello?
0: Hello?
1: Won't we play Sarah by Starship for our...
0: Sarah! Okay. Sarah! No time is a good time for goodbye.
1: We'll hit with the next
0: one. We'll build this city.
1: No.
0: We'll build this city on fucking rock and roll.
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4: 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I'm Dr. Sanjay Gupta, helping you live a better life.

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